0: Horseshoe 1, over.
1: Clearing, over.
0: Right, Horseshoe 1, please.
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0: Victoria Park, PGA Victoria Park, TSA Perth, over.
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0: Victoria Park, I got Ian Blackburn in door 6, service leaving in 2 minutes, it's Coburn Central, service over.
1: Message received, door 6 for Ian Blackburn, service leaving in 2 minutes, Victoria Park out.

0: base. Can we have a camera at Sterling Train Station on a platform? We have a guy in the red T-shirt, has a bike, and he locked the bike on the light pole on the platform. I told him not to do it. Over.
1: Yes, sir, by Sterling.

0: base state, Sterling, you can disregard camera. He brought the service towards Perth, left the bike on the platform, over.
1: Roger, okay, incoming.

0: Claremont, CSA Claremont, platform 5, over.
1: Saving.
0: Yeah, Claremont, I've had a young girl who's just dropped her smart rider on the train. Should be the last two doors of a Claremont bound service. Left Perth about 2 minutes ago. Could you check for me, over?
1: Door 2.
0: Yeah, last two doors, so door 5 and 6, over.
1: Oh, I'm checking that, you know.
0: Claremont, platform 5 out.

0: CSI Kennington, 38th only, over. Kennington, 39. Yeah, the next up TCL service to you is two cars and it is chock-a-block, over.
1: Roger that, next one, two car, and full.

0: Base 0170. Go ahead for base. Base, can we have cameras on Renford on the down? Door 5.
1: By Renford. Will be our breakfast.

0: 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Calm Scott, can you please call TVM?
1: PTA Calm Scott, receiving over.

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0: Yeah, I checked that service, but no luck, unfortunately.
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0: Perth, TVM.
1: Yeah, Zebra, over the TV, go along.
0: Yeah, Roger, just trying calling you, but no one's answering. When you've got a chance, can you please give the TVM a phone call?
1: Starting now, CS Zebra, Perth.

0: Alpha 1, Delta 2, welfare check conducted. 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
1: Roger. Apart from the lack of undies.

0: Houston Havikum, Airport Central South. Hello. Hi, Wickham receiving. 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Can you look for a navy blue backpack and front carriage? Over.
1: Okay, this time I'll have a look.

0: say Sterling. 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One.
1: Sterling receiving, over.
0: Yep, get it to wait there and I'll get a block on.
1: That's his receive.
0: And then she'll be able to climb over.

0: 21, yes, it's Sterling. Do you want me to call the control and get the block on and get the lady on the safer side, over?
1: Yes, CSA Sterling, Oscar One is on the phone at the moment with control. Stand by for me, smoke.
2: Oscar One, this is Rev 7, over.
1: Rev call sign, Oscar One is on another call.
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0: Sterling, Sterling, Oscar, one.
1: Ping receiving, over.
0: Yeah, sorry mate, you'll need to contact network control and get a block on as you're on site there.
1: Yeah, I'm just on the phone with them, over.

0: Red 7, are you there?
1: Go ahead, Red 7.
0: One, we're on a down service heading towards Pennington. We've got a POI on board, just basically refusing every all details and just telling us to go away. Over.
1: And I was also if I can find some help for you. Delta 3 location.
2: Going in Queen's Park.
1: No worries, thanks. Rev 7, Oscar 1.
0: 7 receiving.
1: I don't think you're going to be in luck there, minute. We've got Delta 2 or Armadale and Delta 3 are behind that service.
0: Okay, thank you, Oscar 1, Rev 7 now.

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0: Victoria Park, I don't know, in 5 minutes, leaving in 3 minutes, over.

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3: 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Message received, big bug out.

0: Sterling. Sterling, Oscar 1.
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0: There's Sterling, Oscar 1.
1: Sterling receiving, over.
0: Yep, can you give me a ring, please, just while you've got her there?

0: Winford, Winford, this is Butler, over.
1: Winford receiving, go ahead.
0: Yeah, just letting you know, I've got Butler College school kids just boarded 12 and 13 heading to Winford, over.
1: Roger that message, please.

0: 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Train just departed Kemp Squad, now it's Byford service, over.
1: Door 6 for Leslie, thank you. CSA first out.

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1: Redcliffe receiving, go ahead.
0: Morning Redcliffe, could you give me a call in the next few minutes, ever?
1: You copy that.
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2: Yes, sir, Resident Saving over.
0: November 1, they have 8-2, requesting MS.

0: guys. Could I please get, this is PK Elmbrook. Could I please get cameras on the IC6 going on platform one now in the blue jacket holding his bag? He spat at the TV and knocked over one of our wet.
1: Yeah, roger. Camera will be up.

0: PSFers, this is
1: PTO 6
0: back, over.
1: Receiving, over.
0: We got Ian Blackburn heading back to Perth, zone number 1, 5%. The fan leaving as we speak, over.
1: Thank you, Ian Blackburn, door 1, train leaving now, bypass service. Message received, PSFers out.

0: CFA Cannington, this is Ben Zeller.
1: Cannington, City
0: Hall. Cannington, your displays will go offline for about 10 minutes and then they'll restore shortly.
1: Residence.

0: Warwick, Warwick, Oscar, one. 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
1: Oscar, one, the Warwick, is it?
0: So have you still got the parents of that missing child with you?
1: No, they left already. The parent number, and then they just, I think they are heading off to Madras.
0: Yeah, no worries. That's all right, disregard, thanks.

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1: CSA Perth receiving.
0: Your next service to Coburn will be off platform 6. It'll be the train that's there now. Sorry for the late notice, that was my fault.
1: Received, not a problem. Thank you. CSA Perth out.

0: MGV, am piese Pasova. 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
1: Roger.

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0: MC Asipa, south.

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1: TVM, this is Warwick, proceeding.
0: Roger, can you please call TVM?
1: TVM, this is Warwick.
0: Yes, Warwick, this is TVM. Can you please give me a call?

0: traffic. Gosnells, Gosnells, Oscar 1.
1: Oscar 1, Gosnells, go ahead.
0: I have been informed by network control that there is a shopping trolley on your down platform.
1: Yeah, message received. We'll remove the shopping trolley, over.
0: Roger, thank you.

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1: Ellenbrook, loud and clear.
0: Base, Ellenbrook out.

0: Warwick TVM.
1: TVM, Warwick TV.
0: Roger, just want to confirm all the beeping has stopped.
1: Yeah, stopped. All came back to the green arrow and all the gates are open.
0: Roger, yeah, I'll book text for all those.

0: TSA Midland, this is Finn Zeller. Midland, this is Finn Zeller.
1: Midland, the seven, go ahead.
0: Midland, the train on platform 2 is currently having mechanical issues. I'll let you know what happens with that service, but at this stage, it doesn't look like it's moving. Over.
1: Roger that.

0: Base Space, this is PTA Allenbrook. Please get cameras on the IC6 male heading towards platform 2 with a red backpack. He's verbally abusive, had issues with him earlier, but my radio is not working. Over.
1: Yeah, roger.

0: Bay, Midland, this is Pinzaba.
1: Go ahead.
0: Midland, could you get the driver on platform 2 to contact control? Over.

0: PSA, Midland, this is Penzeva.
1: Midland receiving, go ahead.
0: Midland, the train on platform 2 is ready to depart. The faults are fixed. It's a running express to Bassendean. Over.
1: Good, Dad.

0: please say a PT at Warwick, Warwick QDM.
1: QDM, this is Warwick.
0: Yeah, as per our earlier conversation on the phone, I forgot to ask, is the ad veiling machine still working or has that been switched off too?
1: Our ad veiling machine is working. It's all good.
0: Roger, thank you.
2: November 1, Bravo 1, can I give you a quick call for a name check? Over.

0: cameras in our book, and if there goes the same guy with the red backpack.
1: Number's up.

0: phone book again. Yeah, if you wouldn't mind just keeping an eye on him over at the bus port, because he'd been throwing a couple of things around over here, as you would have seen.
1: Yeah, Roger, we are monitoring him.
0: See you later, I'll book again.

0: Bates Base, this is Balladura, over.
1: Yeah, Base receiving, Balladura, go ahead.
0: Can we please get cameras near the office on the platform? We have a lady dressed in all blue pyjamas who's crying. We think we've got some welfare concerns, over.
1: Joe Balladura, stand by for the cameras.

0: website Balladura Bike.
1: Go ahead, say this is Balladura. Over.
0: Roger, all good. Just looking on the concourse. You guys have cameras.
1: Yeah, Roger, that. I'll talk to her, but so far nothing. Over.
0: Yeah, Roger, Balladura. Do you believe that's a hospital gown that she's dressed in?
1: I couldn't hear that there's a train approaches at the same time. Could you repeat, over?
0: Yeah, Roger. The female that you said was in pyjamas, is there a possibility you think she's in a hospital gown?
1: At this stage, negative. We haven't seen anything on her head, anything. So I cannot confirm at this stage. But if there is anything, I will let you know. Over.
0: Yeah, Roger. I'll pass on the shift commander.

Base, this is Bellatura. Can you please cancel the cameras? POI is in Gulf 4, heading towards Alamo. Over.

0: Space Base. This is Belladura, over.
1: Is receiving.
0: Did you receive our previous correspondence, over?
1: We received that. Acknowledged. Thank you.
0: Thanks, Base. Belladura out.

0: Camp Scott, over.
1: Camp Scott, please receive me.
0: This. Can I please get camera on stand number one? There's an unattended bag. I can't seem to find where the lady went for her bags. Over.
1: Yeah, Roger, stand by.

0: 8, please. 2 or 3 for Lugon.
1: 10 for 3, go ahead.
0: Yeah, base 2 or 3, looking on code 01 on the Armadale line. With Whiskey Tango's 9161 and 1327, we're in fleet 386 and 3 is mobile. Over.
2: Delta 3, have a good shift.
0: Thanks, base. Delta 3 out.

0: staff at Alcombe Office has pinged over.
1: Alcombe,
0: receiving, please. Alcombe, your displays are going to go offline for a few minutes. They're just doing some updates, over.
1: Just bear, we'll go off for a couple of minutes. I'm watching them. This is Alcombe, yeah.

0: Camp Scott base.
1: PTA Camp Scott receiving, over.
0: Large female, Caucasian. She left the bag. She's currently using the toilet, the public toilet, over.
1: Copy that base, PTA Camp Scott out.

0: PSA Claremont, this is Penzava. Claremont, your next service to Fremantle will be running express to Fremantle, over.
1: Roger that, thank you.

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1: I checked the welfare of the passenger inside. There were two of them inside the toilet. Over. Here with the bag base.
0: Yeah, Roger, so there's two people in the toilet, correct?
1: When I knocked the door and checked for the welfare, I heard two voices, one male, one female, over.

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1: Somebody calling us one.
0: We want the custom note on the door number 5415 to Ransford Road 1 POI. Details not coming up.
1: Roger, which way are you going?

0: staff at Nixon Road. Which direction of travel are you?
1: Heading Lanham Hotel South over.
0: Roger, towards Coburn. Any deltas in the area able to assist us, Ryan?
2: Oscar and Delta 7, we're close to Bull Creek.
0: Roger. How about you, 15? Where are you guys?
1: 15 South Eagle Burn at the moment.
0: Roger. You might be able to head towards Coburn and see if you can help there.
1: Yeah, Roger that.

0: assist in the full call.
1: Go ahead, full call.
0: There's a gentleman on the payphone in the full call. He looks pretty distressed. He's been shouting. We've had a word of him to keep quiet, and he said he will. Can you just monitor him, just in case it goes wrong?
1: Is that the one in a brown hat?
0: Yeah, that's it. Brown hat, blue t-shirt, and a black man bag.
1: Yeah, Roger, coming up.

0: 5 days. Can your cameras on road 5 train fully on the conversation platform 3?
1: Just confirm it was Coburn station. Last caller for cameras, just confirming that Coburn platform 3.
0: Roger, platform 3.
1: Roger, cameras will be up.

0: 5-7.
1: Go ahead, 5-7. See that with the POI, with the meters not coming up. Meters coming up now, over.
0: Roger. No issue there, we'll disregard, thank you. 15, did you copy?
2: Yeah, Oscar 1, Delta 15, copy that.

0: Pasadena, CSA Pasadena, this is Midland, over.
1: Yeah, receiving Pasadena.
0: 3-4 Sajjad, just leaving Midland, over.
1: Roger, receive that message, Pasadena.

0: CSA Coburn, CSA Coburn, this is PDA Big Park, over.
1: Coburn receiving, Big Park.
0: CSA Coburn, this is Big Park. I've got an IP, his name is Mike, he's coming with his dog, he is visually impaired, he's door free, he needs to get to main hall and stuff, over.
1: Coming to Coburn, VIP with dog. Message received, Coburn up.

0: VDA Chem Squad, over.
1: Yeah, go ahead, Chem Squad.
0: Please clear the cameras from platform to those passengers have left, over.
1: Yeah, roger, clean, Chem Squad.

0: Четко, Скорпио, ты по слову.
1: Я тем Скорпио, Сивен, Сивен,
0: coming back in door 6, train leaving in 4 minutes, over.
1: 6, train leaving in 6, over, Kemp's got out.

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0: This is Clark.
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0: 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I think someone's trying to steal a bike from there at the Northern car park, over.
1: The bike?

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1: Ryan Delta 13 at Eglinton, we're making our way to Clarkson now.
0: Very good, thank you.
2: Combo's up, Clarkson.
0: Delta 13, Oscar 1.
1: Oscar 1, Delta 13.
0: Just be advised, they are in possession of a small axe. I'm about to put a catch on them.
1: Delta 1, acknowledge

0: Bryce. This is Clarkson.
1: Go ahead, Clarkson.
0: Yeah, as you would have seen, they've departed the area through the northern car park and they're off property now, so thanks for cameras, over.
1: Yeah, roger. Being Clarkson.

0: Mediatek Clarkson. Clarkson Richmond, over.
1: CSA Clarkson receiving, go ahead with it.
0: Clarkson, a group of special needs school kids with their teacher's carrier on your way. T-Series, door 5. Service just departed, over.
1: Message received, group on my way, door 5 C-Series. I shall meet that service. CSA Clarkson out.

0: Yes, I suppose this is PTS Big Park. Over.
1: Yes, I
0: first receiving. Big Park, Picard Cyclone heading way back to Perth, door number one. Service just left. And Coburn services. Over.
1: Steve, Shukun, door one on a Coburn service. Thank you. CSA Perth out.

0: Ok,
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1: Econ 2, base.
0: Base, flanket cameras on an IC3 female running down the escalator. She's got a black tank top with white trousers, no ticket, no smart rider. She didn't see more there. Over.
1: Econ 2 received. Can you see her right now?
0: She went down already.
1: Roger. We can't see her at the moment. We'll have a bit of a look.
0: I think she went down last minute and she's taken that Midland train. Over.

0: Foxes, Perth Fox, come on.
1: Foxy on Perth Austin.
0: St. John Ambulance reports a collapsed passenger somewhere in the eastern concourse of Perth train station, possibly City Place. They were wondering if you, along with a DFIP, could attend and see what's what.
1: Roger, receive that. We will grab a DFIP and go have a look.
0: Thank you, guys.

0: and see what's what.
1: Roger, receive that. We will grab the furban and go have a look.
0: Thank you, guys.

0: 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It's a juvenile female, IC6, with, looks like she's got dreadlocks. Are you able to please keep a lookout?
1: Received IC6 with dreadlocks, off the bus, over.
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2: Any Midland Line Transit officers in a position to intercept a down service on the approach to Ashfield for a disturbance, Oscar?

0: Okay,
1: CSA, Ellenbrook, over.
0: Ellenbrook, thanks.
1: Can you tell me the Deltons are at Wyman Park, please? The guy that we had here before is just throwing the sign over again at Ellenbrook. He's just got onto the train heading in Wyman Park direction. He got on about 4:05 or something. Got a white shirt with a red backpack. Over.

0: CSA Envoy, did you receive my message, please? Over.
1: Yeah, Roger Allen Brook, we received them.
0: Delta for Watson Park, if they could approach this guy and deal with him, would be appreciated. Over.
1: Yeah, I'll go with you.

0: any Midland Line transit officers in a position to intercept a down service currently at Success Hill for a disturbance, Oscar 1?
1: Oscar 1 and Delta 4, we are Perth bound, heading on the up, we may be able to intercept.
0: If you had the opportunity to, that would be great. I see three female, described as tall, wearing a singlet, and like a tracksuit, reportedly throwing stuff around on the service and shouting. Last carriage.
1: Roger, Oscar 1, we'll pick it up at Woodbridge, hopefully.
0: Roger, thank you.

0: by suicide Elmbrook. He's pacing up and down the train, but he sat down near door 5, between 4 and 5 now.
1: Yeah, Roger, between door 4 and 5. Roger, thank you.

0: further to that, from Alan Book, he's also spat on the glass at the gate. You can see it on the glass. Over.
1: Yeah, roger.
2: Delta 14, Oscar 1.
1: Yeah, Oscar 114. We're just at Ballajora Station having a chat with the shop owner in relation to some issues going on at the station. So we are aware of what's going on at Ellenbrook, but we are in the middle of something, over.

0: code for Camry's Woodbridge down service, last gauge.
1: That's before you have cameras.

0: Delta 14, Oscar, come on.
1: 114, go ahead.
0: Passenger reports from that train indicate this gentleman's on board spitting on things.
1: Thank you.

0: 169. Name check, please. Thank you.
1: This is November 1. Give me a call.

0: PSA Ellenbrook, PSA Ellenbrook, Delta 14.
1: Delta 14, over.
0: Yeah, just reference with your radio comms report. Is that the same person as earlier on?
1: Yes, it is.
0: Can you send us a detailed email with what's happened so we can look into it further and we'll get a follow-up put out for this person?
1: Sent you an email already, but we can add some more to it,
0: Ivan. Yeah, Roger, that'll be helpful. I do believe the email he sent earlier was in relation to earlier, but from your latest comms, an update would be great. Thank you.
1: Okay.

0: 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Cameras at platform 2 at stadium.
1: Base, go to full, throw on cameras, Woodbridge.
2: Roger, Delta 4. Bravo 1, you have camera.
0: Bravo 1, can you redirect cameras to Claybrook, LPLA, at the time of the 7 train?

0: 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Are you available for an IMS?
1: Rev 164, November 1, good evening, call.
0: Copy that, Rev 164 out.
2: Service staff at Quinana, Quinana, Oscar.
3: Quinana receiving, over.
2: A juvenile female at your train station is advising that she wants to jump in front of a train. I don't have any further description, but police are heading your way. Are you able to keep a lookout?
3: Oscar One, this is PTA Quinana. Do you know which platform?
2: No further information available.
3: Oscar One, PTA Quinana, I'll have a look out.
4: Oscar One, Bravo One. Confirm you copy that, Coast 12, going to the bird.
2: Negative, I didn't copy that. Midland Transit officers in a position to intercept an up service. Currently Bayswater, Oscar One.
3: This is PTA Quinana. There's no one left on either platform. Over.
2: Roger. Thank you, PTA Quinana. If you could just keep a lookout going forward, that would be great.
3: Okay, Quinana out.

Cameras are ready.

0: PTA Wellard, PTA Wellard. This is PTA Kwinana. Over.
1: Receiving Kwinana, go ahead.
0: This is Kwinana. We've got the police here. They're concerned that possibly the female who was threatening suicide might have been at Wellard and not Kwinana. Could you have a look, please? Over.
1: Sure, I'll have a look. Over.
0: Over.
2: Kwinana,

0: any description of this female?
1: This is Quinana. Well, I've no description. Over.

0: Kunana, Kunana, this is Velad, over.
1: Kunana receiving, over.
0: Kunana, this is Velad, we have had a look at our station. Nobody matching that description, over.
1: Copy that, Kunana out.

0: 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Can you please call TVM?
1: Call sign for Sierra 3.
0: That was TVM. If you can please call TVM.
1: Bye.

0: Rover 1, did you say you needed possible transport in the city?
1: Hold off on that, we do have details of having to share by us.
0: Yeah, I didn't get that. Can someone just give us a call?

0: staff at Auburn Grove, this is Benz, over. Staff at Auburn Grove, this is Penn Zava. CSA Coburn, this is Penn Zava.
1: Coburn receiving.
0: Coburn, could you check the next up service, door 7? Apparently there's an aircon unit leaking from the rain. Can you check and see how bad the leak is?
1: Roger, I'll have a look.

0: 1, PTA Thornley, over.
1: PTA Thornley.
0: So I've had a report from a passenger. The service that just left here on the down reports of a group of jubies, unknown how many, initially in door 2, but I think I saw them running through doors 3 and 4, causing a disturbance on the service, over.
1: Roger, when you say disturbance, do you know what they're doing? Did they say what they're doing?
0: Making a lot of noise and just generally annoying passengers on board, over.
1: Roger, down service currently at Nicholson, would that be the right one?
2: Would be correct, over.
1: Any transit officers able to assist down service Nicholson Road? Oscar 1.
3: Oscar 1, 15 at Rapid Road, will be service.
1: Perfecto, thank you.

0: base. Go ahead.
1: Now just being released from the holding cell, heading over to platform 8.
2: Yeah, Roger.

0: Oscar 1, Oscar 1, Delta 15. 15. Oscar 1, we met that service, we've spoken to all the passengers, and finally those juveniles disembarked at Nicholson Road.
1: Roger, off at Nicholson, thank you.

0: service staff at Joondalup. Joondalup, Oscar 1.
1: Yeah, Joondalup receiving.
0: In the last hour or so, has there been any reports of a fight within your bus interchange?
1: Yeah, negative on that, negative.
0: Roger, thanks.

0: Guzzles. Guzzles, Oscar 1.
1: Go ahead.
0: Yeah, Guzzles, Oscar 1. Network controller reporting another shop trolley on your down. If you could sort that for us, please.
1: Yeah, message received. We'll sort that one out. We'll add that to the call list for calls to collect as well.

0: CA EQ platform 2, can we have cameras in the middle of the platform on the seats over? I see one male, the slip.
1: Yes, sir, by EQ.

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1: Just pick up the cameras, POS, at a long ago.
0: Roger, thank you.

0: customer service staff at Claremont Hospital. A rail car driver reported a passenger just brought up and left a trolley perf into your platform.
1: I'll go have a look.

0: Bedford, this is Pete here, Victoria Park, over.
1: There's
0: a gentleman and a lady in platform 2, Tony, is fighting and screaming. I'm not sure what they got doing. Over.
1: They were just standby. Okay, you have cameras.

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1: CSA Claremont, Claremont, this is Pins, over.
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1: Yeah, Nix, Claremont's binding, coming out onto your platform. Can you please retrieve a lost property from a driver, over?
0: Yeah.
1: Pins out.

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0: Platform 5, I'm on my way. 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

0: Carrington, Oscar 1.
1: CNC Kennington, sitting on.
0: So, train's leaving Oak Street now. Driver's complaining somebody's continually pressing the passenger intercom. Would you be able to just check in the first carriage behind the driver just to see if there's any assistance required there or whether it's just somebody mucking around?
1: Roger that, first carriage.

0: Airport, airport, base.
1: Base, CSA airport receiving, over.
0: Just info line asking about access across the Skybridge. As far as you know, is that all clear and accessible?

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1: Roger, thank you.

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1: Greenwood, go ahead.
0: Can I have cameras dual one down service, please, over?
1: The mic, Greenwood.

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He was the one who was searching emergency bed, over.

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1: Copy that. CSA Kennington, just got cameras at Kennington, thank you.
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0: CSA Underground, this is Pins, can you please give me a call, over?
1: Bye, full phone call.

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1: What about
0: NGQ? Yeah, from a guy with a white t-shirt and black pants going down the at the platform. Over, no ticket.
1: The camera's up, looks like he's boarding train.

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1: Yeah, roger.
2: So I'm just waiting. What is this?

0: CSA Bird, this is Pins, over.
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0: over. 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
1: TVM, Kelmscott, receiving.
0: Roger, a bus should be coming in 1421 Route 291. There's a VIP that would like assistance to get on the train. Just wondering if you could assist.
1: Yeah, it's already 1445. I believe bus already left Kelmscott.
0: Roger, you might have someone approach you that just needs assistance to get on the train. I don't have their name.

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1: 22 receiving, go ahead.
0: Could you please give me a call?
2: Hey, Delta 2 at Armadale, can you see what I have in my hand?
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0: Sierra 14, Tango 81, are you free for a name check?
1: Tango 81, Sierra 14, yeah, give me a call, guys. I'll borrow a pilot.

0: officers, Maylands. Maylands, officer, come on. Good evening. I was hoping you could please meet your next service from McIver. I can't leave the last door, but the mail is moving. We were tracking a male earlier at Ellenbrook who was throwing around signs and reportedly spat on the station office in front of the CSA. He's just been reported as acting erratically at McIver by network control. While we've been monitoring him, he's been pretty boisterous, wandering around, giving people the middle finger, etc. I was hoping you could check on him. Description when you're ready. IC6 male, white top, black pants, red backpack.
1: Yeah, we'll check that, please.
0: Thank you. I last seen door 3 area.
1: That's door 3.
2: Can we get cameras at Morley on the up service, door 2?

0: Delta.
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1: Copy that, Delta, right. Have a good shift.
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1: Go ahead.
0: Good afternoon, Bay. 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
1: Copy that, Delta 14. Have a good shift.
0: Thank you, Bay. You 14 out.

Chris, can we have camera Pulse Underground Station? 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Over.

0: Transit officers, Kelm Scott, Oscar. Next up service, currently at Chalice. Driver reports a fight. Door 1, please be females fighting on board.
1: Underground middle stair gate open. Cameras are there, guys.

0: Base 10 Scott.
1: Come Scott, go ahead.
0: Is up on State Farm near door 1.
1: Yes, number. Come Scott, camera's up.

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1: Tower 12, go ahead.
0: Tower 12, going code 01, I'm on the line. Whiskey Tango is 9554 and 1374. No fleet number, on 12's mobile.
2: Copy that, Tower 12, have a good shift.
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2: 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Have a good shift.
1: Thank you, Delta 4 out.

0: base, Delta 7.
1: Delta 7, go ahead.
0: Yeah, base 7, going code 0405 at Bull Creek Station. Sea Tangos, 9097-9003. Fleet number is 424, and you can contact us on 7's mobile, over.
1: Copy that, Delta 7. Have a good shift.
0: Yeah, have a good shift too, base. Thank you. 7 out.
2: Delta 7, Delta 7, Oscar 1.
0: Go, Oscar 1.
2: Service is pulling into Canning Bridge shortly, I believe. I headed towards you. A person has reported through their security web chat that there is a male in the front car drinking beer in an open glass bottle. There's no members of public around, but just waiting for me to stick your head in and see if you can locate this person, or maybe the member of public will point them out.
0: So just confirming it's the next down coming to us.
2: That is correct.
0: Check it out.
1: Base Delta 11. Go ahead.
3: 1101 on the airport line. Radios 1427-9061, fleet 303 and 11 to mobile.
1: Copy that, Delta 11. Have a good shift.
2: Delta 7, Oscar 1.

0: Oscar 1, Delta 7. Do you know, was it the front set or the back set?
1: So it's going to be the front set, railcar 112, door L5. You're looking for a male wearing a high-vis shirt, baseball cap, large build. It's just platform now at Canning Bridge, so it should be there shortly.
0: Yeah, roger that. Thanks, mate. Yeah.
2: Base Delta 6.
3: Delta 6, go ahead.
2: Delta 6, going code 01 on the Yanchep line, Whiskey Tango is 9454 and 9241, Fleet 494, contactable on Delta 6 mobile, how copy over?
3: Copy that, have a good shift.
2: Base, Delta 6, likewise, Delta 6 out.

0: Bruce Corbin. Can we have cameras for bus interchange towards the western exit? Western entrance of the train station, bus interchange.
1: Roger. Stand by. Yeah, cameras are up.
2: Bay, Paul Creek, can we get cameras up, platform 2, on the next incoming service around Dorpass?
1: Paul Creek, cameras are up.

0: Go on Delta 7 at Bull Creek.
1: Go ahead, Delta 7 at Bull Creek.
0: Go on, very packed train. We looked around the area that we expected. We didn't see anyone matching the description. Over.
1: Thank you.
2: We can clear cameras two at Bull Creek, thanks.
1: Copy, clear.

0: is Coburn.
1: Coburn, go ahead. Coburn, go ahead.
0: Coburn, can you do some review just outside the station there where the officers are now? There was an assault. Can you try to see what you can see?
1: I will have a look.

0: Transit officers, Morley. Morley, Oscar.
1: Morley receiving.
0: Just had a cadre pop up reporting there might be a fight kicking off in your train station involving three young people, one without a shirt. Location given, in the pickup area, looking towards the elevator where people come down towards the parking area.
1: Can I have a look?
2: Maddox half base.
3: Base, Maddox receiving.
2: Yeah, I've just had a call from a member of the public, just querying whether or not we've had a bank card with the name Dylan on it handed on in the last half an hour.
3: Thanks, Murdoch. Yes, we've had a bank card handed in under the name Dylan.
2: Wonderful news. I will let my colleague know.

0: Sierra 2, Oscar 1. Oscar 1, Sierra 2.
1: Could you please give me a call when you have a moment?
0: Yeah, a little busy at the moment, but I'll give you a call in a second.
2: Coburn staff, base.
0: Yeah, base, Coburn receiving.
2: Yeah, bookmarked on 902.
0: Thank you.
3: Can be a camera next to the stairs going to the bus board.

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1: Copy that, Delta 5, have a good shift.
2: Thank you, base, Delta 5 out.
3: One,
1: Ed Morley.
3: I've been down to that parking area. There doesn't seem to be anyone down there. We're supposed to do a couple of other members of public and no one's seen anything, so we'll just monitor.
1: Thank you for looking and we'll update the catch-up.

0: Tuben, will you please?
1: I think Coburn sounded more panicked. Go ahead.

0: gates did you auto request cameras?
1: Base Corbin, we have to go again. Russell.
0: Yeah, Roger, your colleague already cleared.

0: transit officers, Kwinana. Kwinana, what's going
1: on? Kwinana, receiving.
0: I was hoping you can meet your next service from Auburn Grove in relation to an assault suspect. She assaulted another juvenile in front of Coburn train station a short time ago. A description, she's in a group of three, so three girls. She is an IC6 female, juvenile, slim. She's wearing a black jacket, greyish denim jeans, and white shoes. She has approached another female, another juvenile female, sort of grabbed her by the hair, dragged her to the ground, and then repeatedly punched her in the face.
1: Tango 75. Do you know if she's on the front set or the rear set, over?
0: My understanding, she's in the last door.
1: Roger that, last door.
2: Delta 1.
3: Delta 1, go ahead.
2: 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Whiskey Tango's 9127 and 91.

0: what happened there. Just go again.
1: Delta 1, code 01, Fremantle Line. Whiskey Tango's 9127 and 9161, 394, Delta 1 mobile.
0: Yeah, all came through that time, Delta 1. Have a good shift.

0: DQ.
1: DQ, go ahead.
0: DQ, are you available for a phone call?

0: 54, Tango 54, this is Julian. Can you come meet me by the office, please?
1: Yeah, roger.
0: Base. Julian, close your cameras up by the office. We have alleged POI to three rocks at a bus yesterday.
1: Turn left 54.

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1: Roger, we got the details yesterday, but they need to be told about the offence.
2: One Kunana.

0: Joondalup base, just to be clear with you, we've got you on camera. We don't know what we're looking at other than that.
1: Yeah, my apologies, just three, actually three, I was just speaking to you now by bus stand 2.

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1: Chelmscott.
0: Chelmscott, Tower back at Chelmscott.
1: I beg your pardon?
0: Chelmscott back at Chelmscott.
1: Roger, thank you.
2: 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Anyone available for a name check, please?
3: 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You can give me a call on 65883.
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0: Quinn on the stuff, bye. Had a review. When she gets off the train, she palms her personal telephone off to one of her friends. I don't know if we managed to retrieve it.
1: I believe she has a telephone on her right now.
0: Roger. Police
2: Underground,
0: Murray
2: Street,
0: yes, number.
1: Yeah, base, when I was just confirming she is back in possession of her phone, that is the phone in her hand.

0: Please clear one. Can you please get 10 miles near the ramp, please?
1: Yeah, stand by.
2: Sam, I gave you a camera's far end.
1: Is that the same call your colleague just made?

0: 1, this is Bravo 3, over.
1: Over.
2: Decom 1, stand by. Oscar 1, go ahead.
1: Warm bra. Oscar 1.
0: November 1, November 1, Bravo 3. Got time for a name check? Over.
3: Bravo 3, November 1, dial away.
1: Transit officers at Warmbrook.

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1: Warmbra receiving.
0: Apparently those kids playing basketball are annoying passengers in the bus interchange. Are you able to tell them to go hoop somewhere else?
1: Yeah, copy that, Matt, we'll do.

0: 4 support, 4 support, this is Econ 1, over.
1: Econ 1, standby. Claremont, go ahead.
2: Yeah, base, you can cancel Claremont, over.
1: Copy, Claremont.

0: Sorry, made off receiving.
1: Murdoch, Hall Creek, if the next down hasn't reached you yet, can you look in the very front behind the driver's cab? We've had a report that there's water pouring in from the inside of the train for a member of the public.
0: Hall Creek, Hall Creek, Murdoch, copy that. We'll try our best to have a look. I'll get back to you.
1: So thank you.
0: Temporarily have a look inside, and there is water leaking in through the roof. We're just speaking to the driver now, over.
1: Hey, Roger, thanks for taking care of that book, Murdoch. Full freak out.
0: Full freak, Murdoch.
1: Murdoch, full freak.
0: Full freak, Murdoch. We've spoken to the driver. He's going to stop at Coburn and get out and have a look. It's actually a decent leak, so you're going to have to talk to someone about it, over.
1: Roger that, thank you.

Roger that.

0: You on your way to the underpass? Because this is kind of a priority job.
1: We are actually in the underpass.
0: Perth underpass, that's Perth.
1: Around the corner.

0: Eglinton, Eglinton, Archie, over.
1: 13, Eglinton, go ahead.
0: Yeah, Eglinton, can you please give the RCA call on 62038, over.

0: Beanchip, Oscar 1.
1: Leaving.
0: The service that's going to arrive at Yanchep at 16:22 is going to be on platform 3. It's going to be a changeout and it's going back to the yard.
1: Platform 3, changeout.
0: Yes, thank you.

0: Bayswater, Bayswater, base.
1: Bayswater,
0: receiving. Roger, just got a mail in the bike locker, just the one that's up against the concourse. He put a bike in there this morning and then had to get a new smart rider, and now he can't get out. Could someone just go let him out, please?
1: Yeah, Roger, but...

0: Standard Officers, Coburn, Coburn, Oscar.
1: Right, Coburn, receiving.
0: Whoever's doing that AR for the fight, could they please give me a call? I've got some potential victim details.
1: Roger. We believe we haven't, but we'll give a call. I'll give you a call anyway.
0: Oh, perfect. Thank you.
2: Coburn 26, we're calling Shipmaster.

at 41 train station. A Caucasian male and a young Indigenous boy with black hoodies are hanging around the car park entrance to Wamba Station building near the kiosk looking to pickpocket from passengers. Apparently they're regulars that do this.

0: clear stop 03. Go ahead, off. That missing person bought a train aboard the Ellenbrook train. Just got told that.
1: Steve, we'll go to platform 8 and wait there. Can we get cameras up at platform 1 to get to the...

0: transit officers, Claremont Oscar 1.
1: Oscar 1, Claremont.
0: Apparently there's some lost property in the siding that the driver's going to bring out shortly.
1: Oscar 1, Claremont.
2: November 1, this is Bravo 3, are you available for a name check? Over.
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0: 2, this is 503. May you give me that number again, please? Over.
1: 50302, contact me on 62919. 62919.

0: just up on platform 6-7, this is Pins, over. Yeah, the driver got them off, property, over.
1: So I'll let the passenger know.

0: 03. 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Can I please drop on for her? We're looking for an underground, but she just got pinged near McIver. Who did?
1: Alan Brooks, 38 cameras at Fairgate, ticketing.

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0: About Senator Bolo for a Pearl Maronda. She's 14-year-old female, IC6. Just be on the lookout for her. She's possibly going to board a Allenbrook bound service, and her phone last pinged near Royal Perth.
1: Roger, thank you.

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1: Copy, clear.
2: Base Delta 15, follow that, over.
1: 15, go ahead.
2: Good afternoon, Base Delta 15 will be code 1 on the Mandurah line and Thorny Coburn link. We have Whiskey Tango's 9017, 9025, fleet number 509 with Delta 15's mobile phone. Over.
1: Copy that, Delta 15. Have a good shift.
2: Yeah, likewise, Base Delta 15 out.

0: 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Thank you.
1: Kornana, clearing cameras.

0: clearing cameras, over.
1: Second hand, clearing cameras.
0: Second name, you can clear the cameras.
1: Roger, all clear.
2: Kennington, Christopher. Kennington, receive. Kennington, Christopher. VIP Philip Loom, door 6. Corbin service, leaving in 5 minutes.
0: Message received.

0: cameras, Ellen Book, platform number two. Platform number one, please.
1: Ellen Book, stand by. Ellenbrook, camera's up.
2: Sierra 14, Ellenbrook, platform number 2, door 6. Platform 1, door 6.
1: Roger, camera's up. Sierra 14, all squad.
2: Sierra 14 receiving.
3: So apparently he has sat on the transit office, our customer service office at Ellenbrook, and then he walks through the fare gate and takes the wet floor sign and throws it up against the wall as well. Bookmarked on 201. That's all we really know about from this morning.
2: Sorry, did you say he spat on a customer service staff member this morning?
3: Apparently on the office. So just on the office or maybe on the window. We're just trying to do a review if we can actually find it.
2: It's on the office, not on the customer service stuff. So, thank you.

0: Oscar 1, Oscar 1, 2, 3. Sierra 3. That is a girl job, and I last just got pinged between underground and busport. Can you get the busport guys there?
1: Roger, between underground and busport. Do we know what time?
0: Just then.
1: Roger. I'll let them know.
2: Sierra 14, Sierra 14, Oscar 1.
3: One, Sierra 14, receiving.
2: Found the spit. He spits on the air gate glass panel. It's on Ellenbrook 009 and occurs at 12:43 and 27 seconds.

0: Grove staff, Auburn Grove staff, this is Rev 45. The next up to you, door 11, I'm trying to do a ticketing details here. We're not getting them up on the system.
1: Next up.

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1: Glendalore, stop, receiving, go ahead.
0: Security web chat reports, we are on a C-Series 1136 and the man at the very front is playing loud music. We will be at Glendalore around 1652, believed to be on the down. Are you able to check that out?
1: Roger.
0: Thank you.

0: Underground. 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
0: Caller that was sent out for Pearl, IC6 female. Possibly she's picking in Perth Underground.
1: Roger.

0: 1, Oscar 1, underground. Can you go with a description of the PAR spoiler?
1: I'm just having a look now. Black hair in braids, brown sweater, baggy blue jeans, 14 years old.
2: We are riding
1: the train
2: with a ticketing issue.
1: Call and off. Sierra 3 Oscar 1. From your offsider, the girl that was in Busport, that's her. We just had another image to get sent through.
2: Sorry, Oscar 1, I missed that. Does that mean they picked her up?

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1: We're receiving.
0: PEB 902, she is going to have a khaki-coloured two-tone, so it's khaki on the top and dark brown on the bottom, jacket with grey sleeves, baggy pants, and she may have the hood pulled up over her head and maybe in company with an Asian female.
1: Receive.

0: 1 off 1 door 6.
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0: Charlie Delta 6 at Warwick, you can cancel Cameron. Thank you very much.
1: Copy Warwick, clear.
2: Any transit officers at Glendalough, Oscar 1?
3: Oscar 1, Tango 55 at Glendalough.
2: There is a bus heading your way. I was hoping you might be able to meet it just to check if there's a person at risk on board. It's in relation to the Bolo Arthur Pearl, the IC6 driven up.
3: Roger. We'll head out to the bus right now.
2: So the system is telling me that that bus should arrive at 1714 to bus stand 6.
3: 1714, bus stand 6, received.
2: Thank you.

0: Bridge. Can we please get cameras on platform 1, 5 door 11?
1: Yeah, go again with your location.
0: Bridge.
1: Yeah, stand by, Cannon Bridge.

0: Glendalough, Glendalough, what's it called? When that bus arrives, are you able to show the driver an image of the par and just see if he can remember where the par jumped off?
1: Yeah, roger.
0: Thanks heaps. Should be in your email.

0: Tango 54, Tango 54, Delta 4.
1: Tango 54, go ahead.
0: Yeah, mate, you trying to get hold of us? Do you need us?
1: You should be good now, thank you.
2: Develop, you broke slightly there. Go again.
3: 54, I've got a hatchet to show you. The camera just after the fair gate, if that's okay.
2: Yeah, 286 live. Yeah, bookmarked 286 at this time.
1: Canning Bridge, Delta 7, would you like us to roll that way?
2: Coburn, Coburn, Oscar 1.
4: Coburn.
2: Member of public has just contacted CMI operators to report a train service on the way to you from Nicholson Road. Third door from the rear, IC3 and IC1 males, both juveniles, one with a black hoodie, one has a rat's tail. This causing commotion, just being, I think, aggressive to callers when they're looking their way, etc.
4: Good job, we'll check that one out, thank you.

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1: Go ahead, Coburn.
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1: Thank you.

0: Trivad.
1: Go ahead.
0: Camera is platform 3 on the incoming train, around the back of the train there.
1: Yes, number.
2: Can we have cameras at Egon 1? There is an IC1 male with a red bicycle. He just entered into the station. We tried to stop him, but he didn't stop.
1: Okay, where is he now?
2: He is near the coffee shop, in front of the coffee shop.
1: Going down the escalator? One. Is it the two going down the escalator?
2: Not the escalator. He just stopped here now. He's talking to me now.

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1: Tango 55 at Glendalough, go ahead.
0: Any news from that bus?
1: And negative, stand by for phone call.
2: Please clear Econ 1, I have a talk with that guy.
3: Roger.

0: Oscar 1, Tango 55.
1: 55.
0: Yeah, that bus pulled up out the front. It's empty now. We can't see the driver, so we'll have a look around, see if we can have a chat with him.
1: Thank you.

Willard 718. Red call sign, you chase the Willard, over. Hello, in the IC1 lady with the red bag, free travel. Negative, Willard staff has not given anyone free travel, over. Be there.

0: replace this EQ. Can we have cameras in front of the station?
1: Yes, I'm a... Your cameras are up.

0: base, Cunnington.
1: Cunnington, go ahead.
0: Review our escalators and tell us who stopped them.
1: Stand by.
0: Auckland 1, Auburn Grove, stop. It's 5, but we are back at Auburn.
2: Thank you, Auburn Grove.

0: Ellington staff bookmarked on 202. I'm just going to go and see if they're still in the bus bay for you.
1: Say again, what was that last part?
0: I'm just going to see if they're still in the bus bay for you.
1: What's the description?
0: IC3 male, floppy hair, all black, black rucksack with a Nike logo.

on the Yanchep line. 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

0: Standard officers, Jude Lop, Oscar.
1: Jude Lop, go ahead.
0: So we're still waiting for the CAD to be picked up. It is still P2, so you are at the top of the pile, and they're calling it every 5 or so minutes, but no resources.
1: Yeah, roger. This is just 5 on the way anyway.

0: Dunlop Dunlop Staff, Dunlop Staff, Dunlop Staff, Dunlop Staff, Dunlop Staff, Dunlop Staff, Dunlop Staff, Dunlop Staff, Dunlop Staff, Dunlop Staff, we're about 2 minutes away. Where would you like us to pull up, mate?
1: Yeah, just in the bus lane.
0: Yeah, okay, there's two sides, but we'll pull up on the eastern side.
1: Yeah,

0: but I'm at Alex here too. The trolley on platform 3. Driver's holding, I think. Sorry, correction. Platform 1. Yeah, we've been looking for him.
1: This platform 5
2: of Vegas. Can I get the camera? Ticketing issue? Yes, stand by. Have cameras are up. Well, Oscar, one.
3: One, Willard, receiving.
2: Railcar 4130, on the way to you towards Perth. A customer has initiated a security web chat disregarding a male displaying suspicious behaviour. He's changing seats every 5 seconds. I'm just wondering if you can stick your head in, see if you can see someone playing musical chairs.
3: We'll have a little bit.
4: Oscar, could you please give me a call?

0: service has just departed on the up from our platform over.
1: Yeah, roger. Quinana. Quinana, Oscar 1.
0: Quinana receiving.
1: Unsure if you heard that last broadcast. Just route car 4130. C series. Just looking for someone moving the seats. Suspicious behaviour.

0: one, Cordano.
1: Go ahead, Cordano.
0: Your number or location on the, where the person might be?
1: Yeah, in rail car 4130. This is 9 doors from the last.
0: Will I be advised that the C series over?

1, further 5th, available for all. Name checked.

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0: 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Everything is all good.
1: Roger, thank you.

0: 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DOS has asked if we can convey to Warwick Police Station.
1: Roger, we'll get DOS to convey them.
0: Thank you.

0: base. This is Delta 4 at Guildford.
1: Go ahead.
0: Just put cameras on the car park. Looks like there's a domestic happening in a silver Hyundai.
1: Yeah, it's not mine.

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1: Receiving. Looks like they're driving off.
0: Perfect. Just a heads up, police are actively looking for that car. Can you just give me that direction of travel when you get up?

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1: On what street?
0: Ilford Road, I believe.

0: base, Delta 5.
1: Delta 5, go ahead.
0: Base Delta 5, going 03 to Warwick Police Station, kilometres being 6279 and the time being 18:11.
1: Copy that.
0: Sorry, base Delta 5, in addition to that, two offenders on board, mate.
1: Copy, two on board.
2: Base Delta 4, have you got the two cameras?
1: Yeah, copy, clear.

0: Base, Delta 5.
1: Delta 5, back.
0: This is Delta 5, we're now at Warwick Police Station, time being 18:29, kilometres being 6293, and still two offenders on board.
1: Delta 5, received.

0: Press Vesta, can I get a camera on platform 5, Peggy? Ticketing issue?
1: Yes, number.
2: I'm Jose, going courtesy of one, Jose that.
1: Platform 5 Fairgates, this is the guy in the hard hat.
2: Yep, roger.
1: Yeah, copy. Camera's up on him. His belongings are under a towel at the toilet.
2: Yeah, babe. We're aware of that.

0: base, base, Delta 5.
1: Go ahead.
0: Base, Delta 5, we are clear of Warwick Police Station with no offenders on board at 1837, kilometres being 6294.

0: this is Horseshoe Bridge 2, they're 1 foot over.
1: Horseshoe 2, go ahead.
0: There is one IC male walking down from the stairs, going to underpass, blue, wearing blue jacket, no ticket show, over.
1: Roger, IC 1, black feeler jumper, green Woolworths bag, grey shorts.
0: Yeah, blue hoodie. Roger.
1: Cameras are up. Underground staff, he's heading your way, bottom of the ramp now.
0: Yeah.

0: Bye, Spark. Cut.
1: Bay Warwick, camera's Bus Bay, just going to speak to a juvenile about vaping after being told on the PA not to vape, over.
0: Roger.

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0: check. 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
1: So that's him.
0: Unreadable. Go again.
1: Yeah, the one we're following up the walkway.
0: Roger.

0: State Base, Armadale. Can you confirm we've got cameras in the forecourt?
1: Armadale, stand by. Armadale, you have cameras.

0: base, Tango 77. Can we get cameras on the next down service approaching Kwinana, back of the train?
1: Yeah, stand by.
2: Base, station coordinator, over.
1: Go ahead.
2: Mate, we've got a shirtless male in the forecourt just outside of the platform 5 entrance. He's causing trouble to customers. He's hit the subway flags. Over. Yeah, mate, wait, polar en route to him. Oh, no, they're not. Over there. They're chasing someone else. Over.
1: Yeah, platform 5. Camera's up on him.
3: Yeah, confirmed, you guys dealt with it before. Perth staff, could you get out in 5 and help them out?

0: Yeah, first off, can you go help? Same as assist.
1: Hands on. Three away, ball hands on. We're going to go 6 and 7.
0: Yeah, guys, we don't want him to get on the track.
1: Yeah, 03 first off. We might try and loop him from up Econ. We're on platform 6 and 7 now.
0: Yeah, first off, you guys just got to come up on Econ. He's on the stairs.
1: Okay, Konana, you can clear. Thank you.
2: Copy, clear.

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1: Station coordinator, Oscar 1 receiving.
0: Oscar 1, as you can see, the offender is in custody. The transit officers are currently on the phone to control to clear any block, over.
1: Roger, save, thank you.

anyone on the airport and Fremantle lines, if you've been handed in a small red floral coin purse, can you please contact Hawick & Partners?

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0: Canning Pit, Big Park, we got that red light in our possession.
1: Roger, I'll send a female to Big Park to pick it up. Thanks.

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0: Flight 86, the down, door 4.

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1: Armadale base, I didn't think so. 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
1: Thank you.

0: base, base, Israel 136. Can I have cameras on platform 5? There's an RC-1 male heading towards Horseshoe Bridge 1. Didn't show valid ticket, over.
1: Roger, stand by platform 5. Pull cameras up. This is the male with the red bag and black hoodie.
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1: Cameras purple 5.

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1: Cameras on Econ 2, sorry for last minute.
3: Cameras are up, Econ 2.

0: Hotel Perth, 5167, this is Pinto.
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0: Can you please give me a ring over?
1: Yeah, dialing now.

0: Standard Officers, Cannington. Cannington, Osborne.
1: Cannington, Osborne.
0: Cannington police may swing through tonight to see some CCTV footage of a violent domestic which occurred. I've got a camera time and number if you're ready. So it's bookmarked Beckenham 205 from 1840 across the road in front of Fantastic Furniture.
2: Beckenham 205, Fantastic Furniture.
0: Thank you.
2: Face, you can clear. Cameras at Armadale.

0: Huntington, County Snow Squad. Please have a look at Kenwick 104. Network control reports three times males trespassing, boarding up service towards you in the rear. They enter the level crossing as the boom gates are coming down, so I'll let you guys decide if you want to attend to that matter.
1: Thank you.

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1: Carrington, good. Cameras are up, Carrington.

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1: Taking on now with a dog in the foyer, so the addresses.
0: Cameras are up, Butler.

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1: And receive, we will give you a call soon. Thank you.
0: Okay,

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1: Cannington, Oscar 1 receiving.
0: Number is 2020880081.
1: Please repeat that, I wasn't ready.
0: AR number 2020880081. All released to cautions.

0: CSF Perth, this is Pins, over.
1: Perth receiving, over.
0: CSF Perth, this is Pins, you're next, Allenbrook, off 9, over.
1: Roger, next, Allenbrook, off 9.

0: 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Dave, can I get Cameron's platform 8 and 9 on the third, please? IC 6 now.
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0: Coast South, this is Rev 136, over. 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
1: Negative, we're doing, we're something on platform.

0: 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Can I have camera contact on 5-4?
1: Just stand by, platform 5. What are we looking for? Platform 5, you have cameras at the fair gates.

Stadium 03. Yeah, go over Stadium. Good morning, you guys. Call the office, please. Yeah, we'll dial right now.

0: safe space. Molly, can we get cameras at the car park on the ground level?
1: Yeah, Mike, morning.

0: Molly.
1: Thanks for receiving. 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
0: We're dealing with a guy with a head injury. We might need SAA calls.
1: Yeah, Roger, you get details, give us a call.

0: calculatable base.
1: Tango 55 receiving base, go ahead.
0: Yeah, mate, pump review. Appears to be the vicinity of where you're looking, but a little bit further up the platform towards Perth, where the individual lost her boat.
1: Yeah, Roger, receive.

0: Base, Tango 55.
1: Tango 55, go.
0: Base, we retrieve that item. We shall lodge it in lost property. Over.
1: Roger, Tango 55.

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1: CSF report. 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
0: Permission platform 7, change out to Clermont.
1: This is Clermont, over.
0: Clermont, receive.

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Redcliffe Base.

0: receiving.
1: SJA have also put on a catch-up for this mail. Do you think police are required?
0: Yeah, we need to send police as well.
1: Roger, what was the reasoning for police, so I can put that on the catch-up?
0: Can you say that again?
1: What was the reasoning for police attendance, and then I can update the catch-up?
0: Yeah, he has a history of violent behaviour and carrying weapons. We don't want him in SJA care without wave off.
1: Roger, thank you. Just for your reference, the CAD number is 633111. I repeat, 633111.

Pete Rickett. Rickett is a base go. Pete Rickett is just doing a radio check.

0: Oscar 1.
1: Yes, Oscar 1, go.
0: Just advising that police closed the CAD job before I could update it. They did advise that this male also has a twin, similar behaviours, being violent, covered himself in fuel and tried to light himself on fire as well. There's also alerts that Ronald is could potentially hide razor blades in his clothing back in 2020, and also suffering from schizophrenia. So there was another update from police that they'll await SA attendance and they can evaluate the situation.
1: Awesome, thank you.

0: 1, Oscar 1, Alan Pistar.
1: 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I see he boarded a bus service.
0: Right.

0: base. 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
1: Roger, Midland, yeah, we've got your camera.

0: dropped off on the Annenberg line. Still the 40 pleasure, one until further notice.
1: To Mandaline, Delta 7 going code 01 until further notice. Out.

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0: Delta 14. 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Yeah, same for Delta 14. Delta 14. Sierra 14. Could you please start making your way to Maury?
1: Sierra 40, can you repeat the last? Come through, Roger.
0: Delta 14, Sierra 14, can you please start making your way to Morley?

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1: 1 Midland, go ahead.
0: Yeah, the CAD job is on the number when you are ready. Number is 633167. So again, 633167.
2: Delta 7, Oscar 1.

0: 7 Oscar 1.
1: 7 receiving Oscar 1.
0: Are you currently at Bull Creek?
1: Just arrived at Canning Bridge, mate.
0: Roger. Let me know when you go back to Bull Creek and give me a call.
1: Roger that. Is it urgent? Do you want to head back straight away?
0: Negative. It's just a female that's departed home because her parents told her to have a shower and clean up her room.
1: When we get back, we'll give you a call.

0: 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Can you please organize a cleaner near Horseshoe Bridge 2? There's a vomit over here.
1: Cleaner for Horseshoe 2.
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0: Yeah, of course they've left, but you might just have to check, make sure those seats aren't broken.

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1: Go for Underground.
0: Yeah, Tango 35, do you guys give free travel to a young lady and young gentleman in a grey shirt, over?
1: Roger.
0: Tango 75, Roger, thanks out.

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1: Delta 7, Oscar 1.
0: Yeah, mate, back at Bull Creek, check the platform and up top, there is no smelling female that we can see.

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3: Stand by, that was your... Cameras are ready.

Attention staff on the Yanship line, Delta 5 is 01 until further notice. Delta 5 out.

0: base is 345. Can I have cameras up at Perth Underground in the middle fair gate, please?
1: Cameras are up underground.

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1: Stand by, AQ. AQ, cameras are up.

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2: Alpha 1, receiving.
0: Alpha 1, would you please make your way to platform 5 for customer assistance, over.
2: To that on the way from underground.

0: Delta One, Oscar One.
1: One, send to Delta One.
0: Yeah, guys, North Fremantle, it appears that one of the PTO bins has been torn from the stand and is on the edge of the platform. Drivers reported it, a bit concerning, it may roll onto the tracks. If you can head down there and sort that out for us.
1: One, Delta One, yeah, we can see that on camera. We're heading that way now.

Attention transit officers on the Armidale line. Please stand by for a bolo in the Paddington area. Transit officers on the Armidale line, please look out for a male, 14 years of age, by the name of Ken Horton. He is autistic level 3 and has the capacity of a 4-year-old. He is wearing blue pajamas with dinosaurs on it and in possession of an e-scooter, possibly boarding a train service in the Maddington area, likely to head towards Vic Park or Bentley. If sighted, please contact Shift Commander.

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0: 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Mandra is closed. Good night.
1: Good night, Mandra. Out to Oscar 1 09. Mandra's closing down. Good night.
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0: Good morning, guys. This is Akimos requesting a radio check, please, over.
1: Akimos, you're loud and clear.
0: Likewise, guys. This is Akimos, help.

0: 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Big Base, PJ Willard. Requesting wager check. Over.
1: Roger, loud and clear.
0: Likewise, PJ Willard out.

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1: Well out of lead, loud and clear.
0: Good morning, Bears. PTL Kimos requesting for radio check, over.
1: Kimos, loud and clear.
0: Bears, PTL Kimos out. Thank you. PTL Wellard requesting to check public toilet doors, Alamo.

0: Hi, Speedy Willard, Public Transit, Salam Hall.
1: Willard, this is base. I'm waiting. There's no alarm coming through my end, sorry.
0: Matthew, see base. I'll try to do it again a bit later on and see how we go. Thank you.
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1: Roger Rockingham, we're not getting an alarm our end. Oh yeah, we've got it now, thank you.
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0: Service, CSF Piper, checking the public Jerusalem.
1: Thank you, Byford. We've got your alarm.
0: CSF Piper out.
2: CSI Perth, testing Jerusalem, platform 4.
1: Thank you, Perth. We've got your alarm. Thank you.
2: CSI Perth, yeah.

0: Bravo, base, thank you, we've received that.
1: I'm in Bravo. Base, Armadale, testing public toilet address alarms in the bathroom to change. Over.
0: Thank you, Armadale, we've got that one.
1: Base, stand by for a second. Please speak about a second, Garrison bus
0: interchangeable. Armadale from base, thank you. We've received both of those.
1: Thanks, base. Armadale out.

0: base, base, PT Kunana over.
1: Kunana, base.
0: Base, CT at the bike locker is not connecting over.
1: Roger, I believe at the moment we may have an issue with bike lockers up here. I'll wait till other people do their checks and we'll see if it's consistent.
0: Roger that, Kunana. Yeah, base, PDA Wambra, over.

0: base, PDA Wambra, over.
1: Wambra, I believe, loud and clear.
0: Yeah, just on the bike shelters, we tried and it wasn't going through, over.
1: All right, sorry, yeah, that's correct. Yeah, looks like we might have an issue up here, we'll,
2: I'm testing the Jerusalem, over.
1: Pleasure, thanks for that. Yeah, we're going to, Wambra, we're going to continue testing up here, and we'll see if we can fix it. We'll let you know if we fix it.
0: Wambra out.
1: Coburn from base, we've received a duress alarm. Thank you.
2: Base, base, base, all reach, testing duress in the public facility.

0: right, thank you. We've got that one.
1: Go for the second one.
2: Morning, base Kennington, checking in. Dear Salami, Unisys 12-2.
0: Kennington from base, thank you. We got that.
2: Thanks, base Kennington.
0: You cut yourself off. I can hear you loud and clear, just unsure of your location.
3: Hey, all safe, loud and clear as well. All set out.
0: There's water, thank you. Got the staff toilet.
2: Please, water, you stop.

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1: Econ 1, loud and clear. And Bayswater, Western Concourse, thank you, got that.
2: See, it's best received. Please stand by for the start. Address and I'm on the list.
1: Loud and clear, and Bayswater, we've received the staff toilet address. Thank you.
2: PTA Warwick, where did you go?
1: Loud and clear, Warwick.

0: Grace Thornley, checking Jerusalem in the disabled toilet.
1: Thornley, haven't received it yet. Grace, received that one, Thornley.
0: Yes, please stand by for the second one.
1: Yeah, Thornley received the second one.
0: Thanks, Grace Thornley out.
2: Base, PGA, Kelmscott, radio check, over.
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3: Base, 06, checking the door, is the public toilet, over.
1: Yeah, O Street, received.
3: Thanks, Mr. Dark.

0: morning, base. This is PTA Havikum requesting for radio check, over. Thank you, base. Havikum checking duties in public toilet, over.
1: How we can receive that one?
0: Thank you, base. PTA Havikum out.
2: Roger, loud and clear.
3: Yes, it's Stadium requesting a radio check in public toilet, please.

0: 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This is PTA Victoria Park, pressing for radio check. Over.
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1: Yeah, Atlantic Bay Underground.
0: Thanks, Space Underground, out.
1: Go ahead.
2: Space, Space, this is PTA, hello, book checking, bus interchange, over.
1: Yeah, Midland received that one.
2: I don't know.
1: Yeah, Ellenbrook received.
2: Thanks, please. Please stand by for the next one, Ellenbrook.
1: Received, Ellenbrook.
2: Thanks, please. PT Ellenbrook out.

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0: to use Bayswater, requesting a long line check over. In Bayswater, that was received loud and clear. Thank you. Bayswater out.
1: Pins operator, Pins operator, Bastendine for long line, please.
2: Lawrence, you're passing in, passing out. Pins operator, CFM Midland for a four line, long line, please, over. Hold on, clear, thank you.
3: Yeah, Redcliffe, just going to check the duress alarm in disabled toilets.

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1: Yeah, received 115.
0: Thanks, Bay. 115 out.

0: 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Delta 4.
1: Go ahead, Delta 4.
0: Delta 4, currently 05, Midland, single with Contango at the moment. 9212, Fleet 949. 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
1: Just give us a call when the second container arrives. 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
2: Change out 6 and 7, ready check over.
1: Roger, landing clear.
2: Receiving likewise, change out 6 7 out.
0: Base, base, BTA Airport, testing Jerusalem, Republic of Israel.
1: Roger, go ahead. Yeah, airport, receive.
0: Hold on.

0: CSEQ, CSEQ, this is PT Anagon, over.
1: The ground, this is CSEQ receiving, over.
0: CSEQ, Patty with the driver, train departing in 6 minutes, over.
1: The ground, CSEQ, thank you for that, CSEQ out.
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0: Roger, all received.
1: PTA mainland, loud and clear received, long line, over.
0: Roger, all received, 7, have a good shift. Delta 2.
4: Good morning, base. Delta 2 logging on, going code 01 on the Omni line. Whiskey Tango's 9184, 9186, fleet 389. Choose mobile.
0: Roger, all received. 2, have a good shift.
4: 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Delta 2 out.
5: This is PTA Nicholson Road, checking duty at the public toilet.
0: Roger, base received, Nicholson.
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1: Roger, all received, Delta 3, over to you.

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1: Go ahead, 13.
0: Good morning, base Delta 1301 each plane. It was Whiskey Tango's 9286 and 9285 in fleet 619. Contactable on Delta 13's mobile. Over.
1: Yeah, we'll receive 13. Have a good shift.

0: pins operator, pins operator, PSA Midland, over.
1: End your saving. End your saving, Midland.
0: Operator, can I have a long line at the East Guildford? Thank you.

0: SA Midland, Mr. Spence, has anything come through at East Guildford, over?
1: Nothing came through, over.
0: Roger, stand by.

Philippines operator, can I have a long line at Woodbridge? Over. Clear, thank you. Here's the middle of the house.

0: John 15, over.
1: Go ahead, 15.
0: Hey, Star 15, going code 01 on the manager line. We're with you, Tango's 9048 and 9016. We're in fleet 509 with 15's mobile, over.
1: Roger, receive 15.

0: CPA in Iran. Call it duress alarm. Over.
1: Miranda, base receives that one.
0: Thank you. CPA Miranda out.

0: base, base, this is BTA Renkford. Just checking Hewlett is a public solid over.
1: Yeah, receive Renkford.
0: Thank you, Vince. That's received. Frankfurt up.

operator, fix operator. Can I have a long line at Guildford, please, over? Clear, thank you. CSM Midland out.

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Can I please have a long line, over? Yeah, Roger, that's Madden here. Thank you. Wyman Park out.

0: Engineer requesting for Jerusalem check, over.
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0: Engineer out.

0: Bay. Still on 14.
1: Go ahead, 14.
0: Delta 14, 01 on the Ellenbrook line with your tangos 9345 and 9355, fleet 507 and Delta 14 mobile.
1: Roger, all received 14, have a good chip.
0: Thank you, base.
2: Base, base, North 6.
1: Hey, go ahead, Delta 6.
2: Delta 6 going 01 on the engine plane. Whiskey Tango is 9454-9241. Fleet number 494, we have Delta 6 mobile phone, over.
1: Roger, Delta 6. All received, have a good trip.
2: Thank you, Bez. Delta 6 up.

0: Miranda, Miranda, Delta 14.
1: Miranda receiving, over.
0: Can you give us a call on the mobile, please?
1: We'll do, Miranda out.

0: Sorry, space. This is Morley requesting for address alarm in the public disabled pilot. Over.
1: Yeah, Morley base received that one.
0: Thank you, base. Morley out.

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GTA East Perth, all good. Over and out.

0: Charlie, Charlie, Kennington, over.
1: Kennington, Charlie, receiving.
0: Package with driver, the train just leaving now, over.
1: Kennington, Thornley, message received. Package with driver, Thornley out.

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0: 5-5.
1: Go ahead, 5-5. 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
0: I rotate just to the fair gate there.
1: That's correct, the fair gate.
0: Okay, cameras are off.

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1: Go ahead, Elbrook. Base received, Ellenbrook.

0: Nice Bay, this is Archimos, testing the 2S alarm, please over.
1: Yeah, Archimos, receive.

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1: Yeah, received, Altimos.
0: This is Altimos out. Bryce, you answered the question you told it will check, please.
1: Go ahead, Jackson. Yeah, receive, Gadget.

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1: Roger, yes, received, Yanchep.
0: Attack Base Yanchep.
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0: VIP Philip Loom just departed on Dome 1. Over.
1: Philip Loom departed, Dome 1, message received, Underground out.

0: ice. This is the Isipala. 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
1: Roger, Butler received that one.
0: Many thanks, please. Butler, yes.

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1: CSA Perth, CSA Bayswater, receiving, over.
0: Package with the driver on the next Ellenbrook train. Train's leaving in 1 minute, and the train number is 5120, over.
1: CSA Bayswater, receive, package for the next Ellenbrook service departing in 1 minute. Thank you so much, Bayswater out.

0: PGA Victoria Park. Victoria Park. This is Corbin Central. Over. Park. Victoria Park. This is Corbin Central. Over.
1: Victoria Park receiving. Over.
0: He is in floor 5 and the train has just departed Corbin Central. Over.
1: 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Can I pin door 5? Train just departed. Victoria Park out.